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0: Tú sabes que es contigo.
1: You know who you are.
0: He hablado a tu corazón esta noche. Oh, I'm a share de Kitty de Balabaca.
1: He's talking to your heart tonight.
0: Sé que has pasado por momentos muy difíciles en tu vida.
1: I know that you have gone through a lot of bad things in your life.
0: Hay marcas en tu alma y en tu cuerpo.
1: There are strains in your heart and in your body.
0: El pasado te ha marcado.
1: The past.
0: Pero yo lo he permitido.
1: But God has allowed it.
0: Porque te he estado puliendo.
1: Because he's been molding you.
0: Y eso duele.
1: And it hurts.
0: Salen lágrimas.
1: And you have tears.
0: Hay veces sangre.
1: Sometimes blood.
0: Pero yo te he estado puliendo.
1: But God has been covering you.
0: Te he estado dando forma.
1: He's been forming you.
0: Porque quiero que brilles.
1: Because he wants you to shine.
0: No con tu luz.
1: Not with your light.
0: Sino que brilles.
1: But for you to shine.
0: Con el brillo de mi gracia.
1: With his grace.
0: Con el brillo de mi misericordia.
1: With his mercy.
0: Hoy quiero que salgas de este lugar.
1: Tonight I want you to leave this
0: brillando.
1: Place. Shining.
0: Con mi poder.
1: With his power.
0: Con mi gloria. Levanta tus
1: with
0: manos.
1: His glory. Lift
0: levanta tus manos.
1: Lift up your hands.
0: Vamos, levanta tus manos. ¿Qué le ha pedido Dios que todavía tú no has hecho?
1: What have you asked God that he has not done?
0: Quizás,
1: maybe,
0: te ha pedido perdonar y no has podido perdonar.
1: You have asked him.
0: Ahí está.
1: Forgiveness.
0: Ahí está la palabra para la mujer.
1: There's the word for a woman. Forgiveness.
0: Te ha pedido volver a intentarlo y no te has querido levantar.
1: Oh, you have gone to sin, but you can't get up.
0: Te ha pedido llamar a alguien para restaurar relaciones y no lo has hecho.
1: They have asked you to call somebody to restore relationships, but you haven't done it.
0: Quizás Dios te ha pedido regresar a algún lugar donde un día abandonaste.
1: Maybe God has told you to go back to that place where you left.
0: Es posible que Dios te haya pedido dar.
1: It is possible that God has
0: servir.
1: Give to serve.
0: Abandonaste el servicio.
1: But you left the service.
0: Dejaste la iglesia.
1: You left the church.
0: Te fuiste.
1: You left.
0: Y Dios te ha hablado tantas veces.
1: And God has talked to you many times.
0: Quizás Dios te ha pedido orar.
1: Maybe he has asked you to pray.
0: Te ha pedido amar.
1: Or to love.
0: Tú sabes lo que Dios te ha pedido.
1: You know what God has asked you to do.
0: Y no lo has hecho.
1: And you haven't done it.
0: Y a tu alrededor.
1: And all around you.
0: Todo se ha venido secando.
1: Everything has been dry.
0: Esta noche.
1: But tonight.
0: Estoy hablando a tu corazón.
1: I'm speaking to your heart.
0: Levanta tus manos al cielo.
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0: Oh, levanta tus manos.
1: Oh, sapakashila. 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
0: Levanta tus manitos al cielo. 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
1: Somebody wants to talk to the Holy Spirit tonight.
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0: Vamos a orar por ella. 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The pain is gone. In the name of Jesus, we declare a miracle in the life of Pastor. Lord, every tumor disappears. In the name of Jesus, we declare a miracle right now. All pain is gone. You receive the miracle because you believe. And everything is possible for whosoever believes. In the name of Jesus, you receive a miracle. You receive your miracle. Receive it. Receive it. Receive it in the name of Jesus. Receive it. What happened, sister? What do you feel right now?
1: I feel peace.
0: You feel peace? What about the pain?
1: It's not hurting.
0: It's going to go away. Because there are miracles. And there are, I don't know how to say it, sanidad.

0: Hermano, esta es la mujer que tenía el problema, hermano. 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Where did you have the...
1: To go, England to go up and down. I had a
2: room for 8 months que tenía problemas en su país.
0: And what did you feel?
1: I felt a little jumping and then it went away.
2: Brincaba algo y se retiró, se fue.
0: Praise the Lord. Praise the Lord. God bless you.
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